She was on air with me this weekend. We're going to flash it back to when Tyla was in the studio. She's got the album coming out at midnight tonight, man. It's pretty dope, man. You're going to see a lot of her. She's going to be out doing a lot of TV and everything. She's going to be on my top 30 countdown this weekend, too.

0: about all the great things happening. What's up, Asha? How you doing?
1: What up? Nothing much. How you doing? How's everything?
0: It's good. It's been a crazy week, man. It's been fun, though.
1: I know. I could imagine.
0: Summertime gets busy, man. So I know you guys are busy, too. We got some guests on with us. Who we got?
1: Yeah. So we have my colleagues, Kiara and Nakia, who are going to be talking about the Civic Summit happening August 1st.
0: Oh, wait. We have a special appearance from Nakia on the air today, too?
1: Yeah.
0: Oh, wow. Okay. Kiara, Nakia, what's going on?
2: Good evening. How are you?
0: I am great, man. You guys got so much going on. Kiara, talk to us. Break it down.
3: So just wanted to come on to share some information regarding this year's Civic Summit. As Asha mentioned, it's happening next Saturday, August 1st, 2026, from 11 until 4:30. Sorry, my brain just blanked on that.
2: Because we've been planning the summit, so.
0: It's almost there. Almost at the finish line.
3: All over the place. Almost at the finish line. Civic Summit has been my brain for the last 3 months, and part of my brain is just ready for it to happen.
0: Yeah, right. All right, so what is it? What's happening there?
3: Yeah, so it's going to be a really great opportunity for community members to come in and just enjoy each other, build connections, network, but also first and foremost, like to come and learn. We've got some really amazing programming and guests who are going to be a part of it. We are going to start off the day, as always, with the Mayor's Fireside Chat. And then Kwani Lunis is going to be actually interviewing the mayor and moderating that session. So that's going to be really amazing. And the theme for this year is We the People. So really, just with this being the 250th anniversary of our country's democracy and our founding, we really wanted to take this opportunity to just kind of reflect on the language that we have used historically in the Constitution and just to kind of redefine that for ourselves, and just to kind of bring light to the people who have always built Boston, who continue to build Boston, us everyday Bostonians and everyday revolutionaries. So that's going to be really what we are targeting with that Mayor's Fireside Chat, is just kind of discussing all of that amazing stuff. And then we've got this really great panel that Dart Adams is going to moderate.
0: Dart's a legend. Dart is a legend.
2: Such a legend.
3: He's so great. We had him last year as the moderator for the Mayor's Fireside Chat. So we're so glad to have him again this year to facilitate this conversation. And it's really going to be just focusing on public assembly and civic action and civic organizing, and just how we can use our voices to continue to create change. And we've got some really amazing panelists on there as well. So we have Lou Finfer, who is a long-term community organizer within Massachusetts, but specifically like also in Boston and Dorchester. And then we've got Jolene Brito, who's a young Afro-Dominican poet and activist. And her work is just amazing. And then we have Diane Dwyer of Silence Do Good, if you're familiar with them at all. So if you've seen the projections that are done on like the historical buildings, like for instance, there was one on Faneuil, yeah. There was one on the State House. They've been doing kind of like silent protests, utilizing projections of historical quotes from just like historical people throughout the country, but specifically in Boston. So it's been a really amazing just kind of like project to be following. So I think it'll bring a really great angle to this of just how can we reinvent ways to use our voices. And then we've also got...
2: We have Moses, who's going to be leading an amazing workshop on storytelling. So we really want this year for the Civic Summit is for Boston residents and Boston civic leaders to come in and leave with something. Information, a new connection, and also resources. So Moses Sibley, who is creative in the city of Boston, he's actually going to be starting his first year at Emerson College. He creates amazing short films that focus on representing the city of Boston. So he's going to teach folks, and actually that workshop is all like, it's everyone is registered, it's full, so we have a wait list for that. But he's going to teach all of the attendees that are registered how to tell stories about their neighborhood by using their phone.
0: Wow.
2: So also we'll have Boston Art Review. They're going to be tabling there. And throughout the day, attendees will be able to submit a powerful piece of writing. The City of Boston, Embrace Boston, and other community organizations have been working on amazing project where they are developing different, well, identifying landmarks, unknown landmarks, and really acknowledging people that are from Boston, you know, just not the old school folks, the folks who don't represent Boston, but just like diverse leaders in the city. So they'll be able to submit a piece of writing to talk about who they feel as though should be acknowledged and their history should be preserved in the City of Boston, which is all of us, because we always hear the mayor say that Boston is a home for everyone and it's a city of belonging. And so folks can get welcome, but we're so excited for people to come. It's please register, because registration probably is going to be at capacity tomorrow. We're already at close to 300 registrants for this event.
0: Wow.
2: It's Saturday, August 1st. It starts off at 11 a.m. We have our amazing host, poet and activist and educator, Amanda Shea, that'll be there. We'll kick it off at 11 a.m. There'll be free food. There'll be free swag. So just come join us. And the day will end at 4:30. So we're so excited to see everyone from in Boston. It's very family friendly. So if you wanted to bring your kids, we have a nursing room, we have a prayer space, we have DJ Cha that's going to be there. So come dance, have a good time, and connect with folks in the community.
0: That is a lot of information, but that's all great information
2: so
0: right there. Yeah, we'll put the whole thing up on the podcast. I'm sure there's a website too. What's the website?
3: It's going to be boston.gov/civic-summit. So everybody can see the full agenda there. They can also access the registration link. So all information is right there.
0: This is all great. How long has this been going on?
3: This is our third year.
0: Wow. Good job, man. Mm-hmm. That's a lot of stuff going on. But I love how, you know, Nakia, I talk to you and your team all every week, but how you guys are always just trying to keep activities to communities to come together. And just, you know, there's so many resources out there. We got to start taking advantage. And I'm glad we do this every week to let people know about this. We the people, go to boston.gov/civic-summit for more details. August 1st, 11 to 4:30. I'll put the podcast up too if you missed any of that. A lot of information on there. Shout out to my guy Dart. He's going to be out there too. That dude is so knowledgeable. It's ridiculous.
2: He's a walking history book.
0: It's scary.
2: He facilitated our panel discussion and also the fireside chat with the mayor last year. And we had to bring him back because he just is amazing and just full of knowledge.
0: Yeah. And I love, you know, he's a good dude, man. He just means well and he's just always educating, and he's very proud. So when someone has something wrong, like, he'll check
2: mm-hmm.
0: you.
2: Yeah.
0: With the receipts.
2: right. Yeah.
0: There it is. All right, ladies. Well, thank you so much for jumping on, man. I know that's a lot of information. We'll put the whole thing up on the podcast.
2: Thank you.
0: Of course. That's Nakia and Kiara right there. Asha, what else we got going on real quick?
1: Black Market is having their annual block party this Saturday. It's going to be at Nubian Square. It's going to be from 12 to 8 p.m. There's going to be guests such as Tweet, different DJs are going to be there. So it's a fun event. It's a free event. It's open to the public.
0: Where's all that information at?
1: So it's on their Black Market Instagram page. But you can you can literally come to Nubian Square, which is technically the old Dudley Station.
0: Okay.
1: And it's literally like where Black Market's office used to be, their open space.
0: Perfect.
1: But it's from 12 to 8. This is their annual block party. It's free. It's for the community. So definitely pop out.
0: Can you DM me and Jamin on that? So we'll share it on our site too. Perfect.
1: Yeah, I will.
0: All right. Thank you, guys. Thank you. Have a great weekend, right?
1: All right. Bye.
2: Thank you. Have a good weekend.
0: Ciao.

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Jam 94.5, Boston's number one for hip-hop and the best throwbacks. I'm DJ Pub Duck. Thank you so much for hanging out with me on a Thursday. Let's chop it up in the meta world. You know I do a bunch of mixes every day. I got that weekend top 30 countdown. You can check out artists that come by my studio and all that. 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Go download that iHeartRadio app so you don't miss out. You know I always leave you off with this one from J. Cole, because you got to love yourself first. Enjoy the rest of your night. Have fun and be safe. Do not forget to spread love and be

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0: You guys are such wreck. 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

It is Jimmy 94.5. Boston's number for new hip hop. You are riding with E-Double on this Thursday, and I don't think you understand the magnitude of Chris Brown and Usher on the same stage for the R&B tour. We have

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0: At the house with it, watching sinners.
1: Who you with?
0: On the couch with my favorite sinner. I was about to, but you convinced us. Should I decorate her walls or log off to Pinterest? Never too late to meditate on emotional attachments. Even if I fall

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Legendary night in the making. Chris Brown and Usher gracing the same stage at Gillette. 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So open up the iHeartRadio app right now, right? There's a little red microphone button. Click that. Tell me your name, the city where you're from, and your favorite Chris Brown song right now. You enter

0: Yes, what's up, man? It's your boy DJ Pup Dog. Every weekend, I count down the top 30 songs of the week. Plus, a lot of the industry homies jump on there with me. I got the old school quick mix.
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9: Ice Cube's Big Three season is heating up. The most competitive basketball league on earth is on CBS this Sunday. Coach Steven Jackson and the DMV Trilogy face off against two-time MVP Michael Beasley and the defending champion Miami 305 in a must-win game for both teams. Then the battle for Texas as Greg Monroe, Coach Nancy Lieberman, and the Dallas Power take on Jonathan Simmons and the Houston Righands. 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
1: 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That's right, Chris Brown and Usher. Right now, you're listening for us to play one of their songs. And when that

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Pickable's problem. 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
0: On the couch with my favorite sinner. 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
8: South of the city, northbound 95 in North Attleboro. Watch out for a multi-vehicle crash, exit 7. That's going to back things up from 295. Also seeing delays right now, northbound expressway, East Milton Square. Again at Columbia Road. North of downtown, not so bad. 93 busy in Andover. Again, heavy at the Lever Connector. I'm Megan Dahl.
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everybody. Good morning. Happy Friday. Cheers to the freaking weekend. Thank God we made it. I hope you are listening hungry today because you're going to be after our special guest joins us. Zona Eats is going to be doing a donut eating contest on a Friday. And who doesn't love a donut? And if you're in the car and you don't love a donut, you're a terrorist. I don't know what is wrong with you. Happy Friday. Good morning.

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2: 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She make the people say yeah. Yeah.

God, we are getting so close. August the 17th, Chris Brown and Usher side by side at Gillette Stadium. And let me tell you something. All I keep thinking, who is going to be the lucky lady that gets to hear Chris and feel Chris, you know, doing all the things? Here he is right now. So that means head over to the iHeartRadio app, say your name, where you're from, and you can

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1: Boston weather.
5: A beautiful sunny day today with temps in the low 80s.
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6: Heaviest delays in North Attleboro, 95 northbound, a multi-vehicle crash by exit 7's backing things up, moving from 295. In fact, you're almost backed up from the state line now on 95. Watch for volume traveling northbound expressway between East Milton Square and Columbia Road. Southbound Route 1, slowing down, moving into Chelsea. I'm Megan Dahl.
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3: I've actually never felt nervous like this doing the show. I am joined by Zach, who can be followed on IG at Zona.eats, Zona.eats. He's a competitive eater, and usually it's more like a burger, a chicken, 75 burgers, chicken sandwiches, french fries. You've eaten a McDonald's hash brown, I want to say, in like 2.9 seconds, yeah. Things of that nature. So when I had asked you to come on the show, which, by the way, is such a full circle moment because you listen to the show. And so I asked you to come on, and I'm like, I think we should do donuts because it's morning time. And you're like, well, Ash, I don't, like, competitively eat donuts. So this is a first for you, too.
4: Yep, it is.
3: My stomach has butterflies as if I'm about to play a basketball game. This is very strange for me. And you guys in your car, I am going to try to, I feel like I'm going to be, like, doing color commentary for you eating donuts, which is nuts. So, okay. What we're looking at, everybody, is how many donuts, full-sized Dunkin' Donuts, can Zach eat in a minute's time? His heart's beating through his chest. He's making me nervous. This is the first. Do we want to place a bet? Like, how many donuts do you think you can take down in the minute?
4: Maybe six.
3: Okay. So we're gonna go with six, and we're gonna take it from there. Now, you have taught me in the competitive eating community, because I don't know much, I don't start the timer until a donut hits the mouth.
4: Yeah, I mean, I made up that rule, but
3: okay, because I'm like, okay, so as soon as you start taking the first bite of a donut, remember, guys,
4: right when I grab it, if you want, sorry,
3: right when you grab it, no, it's okay. His legs are shaking so bad. You do this daily, every night. You're eating something crazy, like before bed. This should be light work for you. We're just beginning. It's totally fine. All right, so if you guys are listening in the car, again, this is my first time doing this, so I want to make sure as you're driving, you are kind of visualizing. He has a dozen full size Dunkin' Donuts in front of him. We are going to see how many donuts Zach can eat in a minute's time. His guess is six. I feel like you're going to beat that because I feel like the adrenaline's going. You have an audience, and it's going to be, there's a crowd now. There's a crowd building. Guys, at Zona.eats, so you can see that this should be light work. Like, we're good. Okay, I'm getting nervous.
4: It's one of my slogans, light work.
3: Again, if you're just tuning in, Zach, here we go. Right, okay, here we go. It. We're getting. Okay, he's taking off his headphones. He's moving the mic away. Zach is going to see how many full-size donuts he can eat in a minute's time. I'm nervous. I have the stopwatch in my hand. I am not going to start it until he eats a bite of the first donut. I'm going to give you a 3, 2, 1, and we're going to go. Best of luck. 3, 2, 1, eat. All right. We are moving. He has officially taken down almost one donut. We're about 6 seconds in, you guys. He actually told me before we started this that it might kind of make me sick watching him eat it. And I can kind of feel that a little because it's hard. Like, he's drinking water at the same time. Almost two donuts down. This one, by the way, is a sprinkled donut. And I kind of thought that that would be a little bit tougher because that would get stuck in the throat. We're about 23 seconds in. He's two donuts down. He's going to have to pick up the pace here if he's getting sick. 29 seconds, and we're onto the glazed. We're about halfway done the glaze. All right, we officially have down three donuts. 35 seconds in. I'm gonna be sick. I've actually never wanted to not eat a donut in my life watching this. We have 20 seconds left. I think we're on our now fourth donut. You have 10 seconds left. Can we get down the fifth in 10 seconds? I don't know. 54 seconds. 55, 56. Oh, he's watering the donuts. It's like I'm watching the hot dog contest. I'm going to be sick. Time. Oh, he's left with half a donut. So we got down what? 5.75. 5 points. Wow. You were very close. He still has a mouth full of donuts. Watching something like that in person is the craziest. I love donuts. Yeah, get up to the mic so we can just talk about how you're feeling here. Were you taken aback at how much harder that was?
4: They're
3: thick. They're dense.
4: Yeah, it's a tough one to eat a lot in 60 seconds because there's dense and, like, you got to really work your jaw. Yeah. Like, I'm like trying to swallow them whole. Like,
3: yeah, there are so many pause moments here, but I am just, wow. All right. So you ended up eating one of the sprinkled, but that's
4: can
3: the thing.
4: I please have a paper towel?
3: Yes, you absolutely can. Yeah, at the end there, you had to try to like water down the donuts to get them down. That was, watching that was, that's very anxiety ridden. And is that like, that's a nightly thing for you? And you usually do it at 9 or 10 p.m. before bed. Was that the most nervous you've ever been eating, do you feel like? It's up there.
4: For the environment, yeah. Yeah, I was definitely nervous,
3: for
4: sure.
3: Knowing that many people are listening to it has to also add into the nerves of it. Now, I always wondered this. Is this now going to bother you to the point where you'll practice and you'll want to eat the donut challenge again?
4: I definitely feel like I want to try to get six down in a minute.
3: Yeah, full size six donuts. Now, we did do some research earlier before you came here, and I looked it up. Competitive donut eaters, because those exist, can eat 12, this is crazy, you guys, 12 glazed donuts. I don't know the size. How are you still eating a donut right now? He just picked up a donut to eat casually, like you didn't just eat 5.5.
4: It's a blueberry.
3: Oh, sorry. Go ahead and eat your blueberry. Guys, competitive donut eaters can eat a dozen glazed donuts in 40 seconds. I feel like you did yourself a disservice. I asked you if you wanted a variety or glaze, and you said a variety. Maybe with a glaze, you could have gotten an extra one down. I don't know.
4: Maybe. Yeah, I mean, it definitely made it more interesting, but
3: it did. And I wonder size-wise, because like the Krispy Kremes, they're small. This is the craziest. Man, you learn something new every day. Next time you come on, it will be straight glaze, but I think we have to go back to Dunks. I don't think it's fair to go to a smaller donut.
4: No, we gotta.
3: He's just like eating. I actually can't. This man is just eating a casual blueberry donut after soaking the other ones in water to try to get them down.
4: It's so good. This is my favorite one.
3: What a savage. At Zona.eats, if you want to follow his competitive food eating. That was a first for me. That was like something I've never seen before in my life.

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8: 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Coach Steven Jackson and the DMV Trilogy face off against two-time MVP Michael Beasley and the defending champion Miami 305 in a must-win game for both teams. Then the battle for Texas as Greg Monroe, Coach Nancy Lieberman, and the Dallas Power take on Jonathan Simmons and the Houston Righands. 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
3: South of the city, earlier crash in North Attleboro has been cleared away. Leftover delay continues from exit 4 to getting out past exit 7. Then get the backup again. Northbound 95 heading in towards Canton out to the 93 interchange. Northbound Expressway slowing down East Milton Square out to Southampton Street. Southbound 93 slowing down Sullivan Square to the Zakim Bridge. I'm Megan Dahl.
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2: Boston weather.
8: A beautiful sunny day today with temps in the low 80s.
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6: Traffic continuing to build. Watch for delays traveling through Peabody. 128 northbound. Got a crash by Lowell Street. It's backing things up about exit 37. Also going to see some delay right now for traveling in Burlington. 95 southbound by exit 50. Got a car fire right side of the roadway. Keep it left to get by. I'm Megan Dahl.
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3: We are sat.
4: Well.
3: Hey, hi, everybody. Good morning. It's Ashley and the Jammin' Morning Show. BMO is here hanging.
4: Yes.
3: And this is, a first for me, for you, for all of us. Alex has been working on the show now for a few months, and Alex is predominantly over on Roomba. Alex is a major DJ in the city. He's at all different types of clubs. This man is out and about. Handsome little number, too. He's a shorter man, he's a handsome little cutie. And so you guys will hear him when you call and, you talk to me about whatever's going on, if for the check-in, or you call and you try to win tickets. A lot of times you're going to be hearing Alex. Now, Alex isn't the type that's going to come to me and say, BMO, like, we should talk about this today. That's not his vibe. He's like, Ash, do your thing, whatever. He doesn't really come to me and say, I want to talk about this.
4: So he's riding the wave.
3: He's chilling. So when I got the text this morning from him that said, I need to speak about something to you. What is the, he's like, what's the schedule of the show today? I was like, I wanted to write back, who's this? Because I was like, taken aback by it. And then it was a follow-up of a gif of a man smoking what looked to be 700 cigarettes.
5: At first, it was one gif. It was one cigarette.
3: Yeah, then, and then we followed up.
5: The second one was like 3,000 cigarettes.
3: Okay. I've never been more excited in my life, so hit me with it, man.
4: It's a hard sell.
3: Yeah, really, if this better be good, and if it's not, BMO and I will tell you.
5: Oh, no.
4: It will become a roast real fast.
5: No, it's pretty long. So this is what happened to me yesterday.
4: Ugh.
5: Going to work. I should have just gone to work, first of all. So I put on my GPS, what was the... I guess the time frame for me to get to work, and I was going to be like 15 minutes early. So I was like, you know what? Let me stop by in Revere for a quick little drink. Stop by there, got a quick little drink. As I'm leaving, I'm backing up. It's my fault. Little boom, right on the on a car. So I get out the car, and then someone that was there was like, hey, that you hit my car. I was like, oh, I'm sorry. I hit your car. I'm responsible. I hit it.
3: Yeah. And by the way, do you mean drink like coffee or?
4: That's, thank you.
5: Adult beverage.
3: Oh,
5: adult beverage.
3: So you actually. Oh.
5: Yeah. So
3: important part of the story.
5: Yeah. Adult beverage. But it was my first adult beverage of the night. It was just, little Rona.
3: Just a little something to take the edge off. Okay. Yeah.
5: So I get out the car and they come like, hey, you know what? You hit my car. So I'm like, all right, cool. What do you want to go through? Insurance? For me, it wasn't at all anything. So I'm looking at my car, their car, or his car in this per se. Nothing huge. And then next thing you know, he goes like, all right, you know what? I won't go through insurance. Just give me $500. And I go like, you know what? I think we should go through insurance because this is not worth $500. Then he goes, all right, cool. Give me three. I go, this is still not worth three.
3: Oh, he was.
5: No, I negotiated.
3: Oh, okay.
5: So
4: not a bad plan.
5: He goes, do you have cash? I go, I don't have cash. I have Zelle. All right, cool. Zelle me. So I think that's worth like a good $150, $200. All right, cool. I'm good with $200. I Zelle him $200.
4: Sucker.
5: I leave the parking lot. And the first thing that I do is a 3-point turn. I go back in the parking lot. And I go, hey, my brother, do me a favor. Get into that car and turn it on. He goes,
3: my God.
5: He goes, I don't got the key to the car. I go, what do you mean I got the key to the car? Yeah, it's my mom's car. I go, so go get your mom to come turn on the car. Oh, I'm going back inside to the bar. If you want, call the cops.
4: First of all, so much credit on having that thought.
3: Yeah,
4: oh, my
3: God. By the way,
4: God.
3: How did that even pop into your brain? I'm gone. I'm
4: like, I would have been gone.
3: I'm like, I got that for clearance.
5: It gets better. It gets better. It gets so much better.
3: So
5: then he goes in trying to like, whatever, call the cops. Mind you, at this bar, I am really, really like known because I go there. It's like the local Cheers, I guess. As
3: your spot.
5: Mm. Yeah, it's the spot. So I go in really upset, and I'm not the type of person to be upset. So I go and I hit up my friend that's the manager or a bartender in this case. And I'm like, hey, I'm going to need you because I'm going to go address this guy. And I'm really, really,
3: I'm mad.
5: I'm mad.
3: Yeah.
5: So I tell him what happened. And then he goes like, hey, give him the money back if that's not your car. So then he goes like, oh, no, I never said that was my car. And I'm like, oh, my gosh. So now you're making it seem like I'm a liar in front of my friend. So then I go, like, you know what? I'm going to just call the cops. So then he goes like, I'm just trying to make sure that the money gets to the person that he hit the car of. So I'm like, my brother. Why did you even think that I should send you the money to begin with?
3: If it wasn't, right?
5: If it wasn't your car,
3: vehicle.
5: Right?
4: Yeah.
3: Yeah. By the way, is he just sitting at the bar boozing?
5: There's two parts of this place. There's the front bar, and then there's the back room, which the back room is like a restaurant. So he's in the back.
3: Okay. With anybody or solo?
5: With three friends. The three of his friends encouraged him to do that because they were trying to, they're like, oh, you know what? Don't tax him. You know, that's nothing. It's not $500. It's worth like $200. Like, his friends were like following up his
3: tail.
5: His
3: act. Yeah. Got it. Okay.
5: So, whatever. It is what it is. My friend comes over. And then next thing you know, the manager calls me. And he doesn't know that the guy that I was trying to get the money back, he doesn't know. He was like, I can't really do much. So I go, you know what? I'm going to call the cops. I'm going to basically tell on myself that
3: right.
5: I hit. So, as I was talking to the police, his friend comes and he's like, hey, listen, he wants to talk to you. He wants to send the money back to you.
4: Uh-huh.
5: So, all right, cool.
4: Convenient.
3: Yeah. Excuse me, 911, give me a second.
5: Yes.
3: I gotta handle this.
5: No, it gets better because as I'm going over to get the money back, because, oh, I don't have your number to send it back, he goes, bro, like, why'd you do that? I go, excuse you?
3: Yeah.
5: Like, why did you make me send my money to you? Okay, whatever. So he sends me the money back, and I tell my friend, hey, listen, I took pictures of it. Here's the pictures. If someone comes in and says, hey, you know what? Someone hit my car. I'm the one responsible. I'm the one that's going to
3: Could you visually see damage? Was there like a scratch? Was there...
5: It gets better. It gets better.
3: A $200 scratch.
5: So I said, check the cameras. Cool, whatever. I'm responsible. So as I'm leaving, I'm like talking to myself. Because I'm like, I should have just gone to freaking work. I should have never done this pit stop, whatever.
3: Yeah. Mm-hmm.
5: And then there's this lady in front of me that turns around. And I'm like, oh, I'm sorry. I'm just talking to myself like a moron. I get into my car. And then I see that lady gets into the car that I hit.
4: Oh!
5: I'm like, yo! So I quickly get out the car and I knock on her window. I'm like, this sounds so random. But I need you to get out the car because I need to confess something to you.
4: Wow.
5: I hit your car.
3: Yeah.
5: And then she gets out and she goes... Oh, don't worry about that. That's been there.
3: Oh my God.
5: Then I'm like, oh, so now I'm more angry at the fact that
3: the dude,
5: he could have easily, like, you know, pocketed $150-$200 off of me, because if not, I would have just kept on going. She would have never reported that.
3: Yeah.
5: And then, so then I go like, please, let me at least invite you to a shot inside.
4: Good play.
3: You acted like she was a Nana.
4: Was she cute?
5: She's Dominican. So it gets better. No, this is like the
3: wow.
5: this
3: still
5: is like
3: out
5: the,
3: of age.
5: This is like the no. She was well of age.
3: Okay.
5: It's a full circle.
3: Okay.
5: As we're walking back inside, I'm talking to her. I'm like, you can't believe what just happened to me. And then she goes, and she's like, aren't you the DJ from the
3: Yes. He gets recognized. Gosh. Yeah, so, you should have been like, no, that's actually not me.
4: This whole story was just so you could humble brag.
5: Then on top of that, I'm thinking like, this dude, I Zelled the freaking dude. I have his information.
3: Yeah.
5: But
3: he actually sent it back.
5: He sent it back, but after I pressed him, like, hey, bro, like, because
3: that whole scene, we have to keep in mind, like, that man had the wherewithal to be like, I can get money from this.
4: Yeah.
3: Kid. Like, that's also, what a scammer.
4: That part, and you being able to be like, hey, get in the car.
3: Yeah.
4: Everybody's smarter than me.
3: 100%. That's what we've learned.
4: That's what I've learned.
3: Because that is crazy. I thought you were going to say that you brought her inside and it was like the guy's mother.
5: Or some sort of connection.
4: So you get her number or something?
5: No. I did get her number.
4: Hey!
5: But not in that point. But I felt like I owed it to her. And then she quickly hit me up saying like, hey, listen, that there's this artist coming that I want to take my mom to. And I'm like, you know what? That's the least that I can freaking do.
3: Yeah.
5: So I hooked her up with those tickets.
3: Wow, what a day for you.
5: At least it didn't go through insurance. That's all I figured out.
3: Yeah, what a lesson we've learned, too.

nothing about a conservative regular girl that still can beat up chest. 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Zodiac sign, it must be a Gemini moon, cause we about to go half. Mistakenly, nobody been in a bag, but how many bodies done been in her bag?

0: 5'9" brown eyes.
1: Hi, guys. Good morning. It's Ashley and the GM and Morning Show. Wow, you learn something new every day. Like, the scammers are really leveling up.
2: I am not slick enough to pull off stuff like that, man.
1: No. You know what's crazy, too? I always tell this story when we talk about scamming, because Alex almost got scammed. Like, got scammed, but then, like, unscammed himself.
2: He scammed the scammer, kind of.
1: He really did. We were talking about online scams one time, and a woman called in. And just to prove to you guys the levels that these scammers will go nowadays, she had applied for a job. Mm. She starts doing Zoom interviews for a said job.
2: Okay.
1: She gets said job. They email her over some paperwork, give us your account number, give us your routing number. So everything is set up for direct deposit when you start said job. She physically saw these people. They drained her bank account.
2: It was crazy.
1: The entire thing was a scam. Can you imagine? You're putting on a suit and tie to pretend to this woman about a job that doesn't even exist, to then eventually tell her she gets the fake job, to then get her info to drain her bank account.
2: That's crazy. I almost got scammed like that once. I did, like, it was to do someone's, like, podcast, this, like, celebrity podcast or whatever. They followed up. They emailed. It was very professional all the way through. I did a Zoom with someone where they told you how you had to set up your Facebook account so they could like link it to do the interview. And then something happened with my Facebook where it didn't work. And I was like, oh, it's not working. They're like, you know what? It's fine. Forget it. We'll do it another time, maybe. And I never heard from them again. Years later, I heard that it was a scam going around and a ton, and it's still happening to people.
1: Oh,
2: like,
1: I bet.
2: Celebrities, yeah. Like Jemele Hill is one of the people that was like, this just happened to me and I lost my Facebook because such and such and such.
1: Oh, they level up. They have leveled
2: up. So good.
1: Court is in Plymouth. Hi, Court. Good morning.
3: Hey, good morning. How are you?
1: Good. How are you? So you have a crazy story about your car supposedly getting hit as well. What's going on out there in the streets?
3: I know. It's crazy. So I wake up one morning, get ready for work, go outside, flat tire. I'm like, you got to be kidding me, right? So I don't have a spare tire in this car. So I'm like, crap. So AAA comes, puts some air in it. I go over to the shop. They're like, oh, you know, it could be an hour or two. I'm already late to work. So I'm like, all right, call my husband. He comes. I take his car to work. So I go to work. There's no parking. So I'm like, all right, crap, I got a parallel park. So I'm okay at it, but I'm in his car, not my own.
1: Right.
3: Mm-hmm. So I parallel park. I get out. And this girl that I parked in front of, she gets out and she starts flipping out. You hit my car. I just bought this car yesterday. It's a brand new car. Like, losing her crap. So I'm like, here we go. Now I'm like, I really don't want to have to fight this girl. She's wheeling her arms, you know. Here we go. I'm already late for work. Had a flat tire. Like,
1: you're just stressed.
3: You know what I mean?
1: Yeah. Oh,
3: so I'm like, all right. So I get out. I look. She's like, look it right here. I'm like, there is no damage. She's like, yeah, there's a scratch right here. I'm like, there's literally no damage. I said, and my car would have, you know, alerted me if I was about to hit you. Well, she's like, I'm calling the cops. I'm like, all right, yeah, but I'll be in my car.
1: Right.
3: I'll get out when they get
1: here. I'll be waiting right here. Yeah. Like, what?
3: Exactly. In front of the building that I work in. So I'm like, all right. So I wait. Cops come, you know, big to-do. Cop comes over. Well, in the meantime, while we're waiting, she's out there taking pictures, right? Like, she's a professional photographer.
1: Of literal nothing.
3: Yeah. Yeah. So I get out and I'm taking pictures because, you know, AI and everything. I didn't want her to make it seem like it was something to do. So.
2: God, y'all are so much
1: it's
2: slicker
1: crazy.
2: Than me.
1: Yeah, it's crazy. I've already paid $1,000. So just leave. Here's a grand. Go. God.
3: Right. And I'm like, okay, here we are taking pictures. So the cop comes. He's like, okay, takes her statement, takes mine. I'm like, there is no damage. So he's looking at it, and I'm like, there's like one little scratch, and I'm like, it's rusted. I said, we bought the car like that because we inspected the car before we bought it. I'm like, that's been with the car since we bought it. He's like, all right, get in your car. He comes back. He's like, okay, here's her information, you know, her insurance, blah, blah, blah. She takes off, and he's like, oh, look right there. And he had put on the ticket, no damage done.
1: So, He had your back. Wow, that's
3: made my day a little better.
1: You know, this reminds me. I don't know if you guys have seen this video that went viral a couple weeks ago, but it basically said everybody should have a dash cam on their car.
2: Yeah,
1: the highway video.
2: A bunch of people have been starting to do it.
1: That like made me sick to myself. Basically, this car is driving, Court, and they're on the highway, like picture 93, and another car just stops in the middle of the highway and reverses into their car and says, "Hey, that car hit me. And the woman's like, thank God we had, yeah, like, thank God we had the dash cam footage, because I can clearly show that these people were faking this whole accident. Spooky. Yeah. I don't have the time. Crazy. I just don't have the, I go, how are these people thinking of this? It's like the old, I slipped at the grocery store. You know?
3: Yeah.
1: Like, I slipped on aisle 7. It's like these people are scammers. Wow.
3: Yep.
1: Well, good. I'm glad you had the wherewithal to fight back. BMO and I are like, just take all our money.
2: I know.
1: We just can't.
2: I'm too stupid for this. What?
1: Thank you for the call. No, it is. They really are leveling up with the scams.
2: I got to get my car accident hustle game up.
1: Everybody's doing it.
2: Let's get paid.
1: Everybody is doing it. Hi, guys. 877-617-1945. I didn't know that this is where the show was going to be heading this morning. But
2: here we are.
1: You know, we're all learning. Have you been scammed?
0: You know, a lot of girls be thinking my songs are about

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0: right, guys. Good morning. It's Ashley in the GM and Morning Show. My guy BMO is joining me, and looks like a lot of people get scammed, but I'm not shocked. I mean, the phone lines are lighting up. We don't have a ton of time. Trisha is in Lynn. I want to go to you, Trisha, specifically because I get worried about how old are you, Trisha?
1: I'm 64 years old.
0: Okay. Mm. My dad is 67, and he got scammed by he gets scammed monthly, it feels like, but the text messages get him. So this is an important one. You got scammed by a text from T-Mobile. Tell us about it.
1: So it was a text that I got from T-Mobile telling me that I need to use my rewards before they expired. So I'm thinking, okay, I'm going to get myself a free tablet.
0: Why not?
1: So I put in all my information, everything, my card, and it's not going through though. Like when I hit submit, you know, to buy it, for some reason it's not going through. So I go back to the text and I look. The text wasn't sent to just me. It was sent to several people. And it actually didn't come from T-Mobile. So I called my bank, and my bank told me that it was some financial institution in out of India, I think. I don't know. And then I had
0: not where your actual T-Mobile store is. Not where your local T-Mobile shop is.
1: No, So needless to say, I had to cancel. What was nice is that they issue you a card right away. So on the app of my card, like I already had a new number.
2: Amen.
1: Even though I didn't have the physical card yet. So.
0: Good.
1: But it was $238 they tried to take, but they never got it. And I was telling AJ that the reason why they didn't get it is because it's a checking. I have a checking and savings. And whenever I'm going to purchase something big, I usually transfer money. And I didn't transfer any money. So there wasn't enough in there for them to get it.
0: There you go. Go ahead. So go ahead. Try to take it. There's nothing there.
1: Right. And real quick, I also told AJ that when she finds love, I'll realize that there's hope for me because...
0: Well, honey, you'll be dead.
3: Oh, my God.
0: Respectfully. What? At this point, it's not happening for her, Trisha. We want it
2: Lord.
0: It's not.
1: Ashley, you know what? I said she's better than me because I don't even go on the dating apps. I don't myself out there, so I really have no business talking.
2: I'm shook right now. I'm shook.
0: Oh, my God. Well, Trisha, you know what? This is a good lesson for everybody, not about AJ's dating life, but just in general about the text messages. So thank you for this.
2: God. You can't. Anyone over 60, you can't say that.
0: Oh, you can't?
2: You can't.
0: Oh,
2: you cannot. Okay?
0: All right. Golly. All right. Okay. Lessons learned.

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0: we come for a positive to keep our day going, to be happy and humble for the rest of the day. And you give us a good start, all of you guys in there.
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2: Hi, everybody. Good morning. It is myself. BMO is joining me. At BMO the Prince, our guy. Just a cool million followers.
3: Just a cool.
2: Does that ever feel weird?
4: That's just when you, Instagram,
2: that's,
4: by the way.
2: I know. Collectively, the number swells. Do you ever post and put like a lot of work into a video and then be like, damn, that didn't do what I thought it was going to do?
3: Most of the time.
2: Really?
3: Most of the time. I've taught myself it don't matter.
2: It doesn't.
3: Just make it, put it out there. Who cares? The algo does what the algo does.
2: What's the pressure that you put on yourself, like 2 videos a week? 3? Do you, like, if you don't post a video, are you like, oh?
3: I used to be. Now I'm like, you get what you get.
2: Enjoy it.
3: You get what you get when you get it.
2: I felt so special because we got included in a BMO video. If you haven't seen it, at BMO the Prince. Gayle King was on Call Her Daddy. She was trending because she addressed 2 major things. I chatted about this in the news real quick. One of which is she a lesbian with Oprah, which is something I think we've all asked ourselves,
3: yeah.
2: You know, mm-hmm. I always said, like, I thought that could be a possibility. I also just feel like Stedman must hate her because they're a threesome everywhere they go. They
3: has
2: just
3: to.
2: There's no knock, knock, knock at the door. Not again. Please tell me that's not Gayle.
3: I'm convinced every husband has to feel that way because every wife has that friend.
2: Of course.
3: Every wife has that friend that just like rolls up in, you come home and they're already like,
2: they're already there.
3: They're in sweatpants eating your snacks.
2: Yep, oh, exactly. Oh, I 100%. Guess they're joining us again. And then, of course, the other big story that everybody was talking about is Gayle documenting and kind of working through her catching her husband at the time cheating.
5: I'd driven myself to the airport, so I didn't even have time to call and say, look, the flight was da-da-da-da-da, I'm coming home. I didn't have time to do anything. We jumped in, got to the airport, got in the car, came home. And the alarm was set, which I thought, that's strange, because you're in here by yourself. You're a big-ass, grown-ass man. He never sets the alarm. And next thing I know, he comes flying out of the room, and he's got a towel on. He goes, you can't come in. What do you mean, I can't come in? He goes, you can't come here. Come in. Someone's here. I go, someone like who? There's nobody here. I mean, I was so oblivious. There's nobody here. Get out of the way, Billy. There's nobody here. He goes, really? You can't come in. And I start searching the house because
2: like
5: I didn't
2: house?
5: Believe him. I get down and there they are. Or there she is cowering behind the door.
3: Cowering.
5: In my towel, Alex, was a nice bath sheet. I said, I can't believe that you are here and that you are doing this.
2: She was your friend.
5: Yes. And I even said, I thought we were friends. It sounded so pitiful.
2: You know what's so crazy, though? I don't blame her because same scenario. If the fireman was like, you can't come in, I'd be like, what are you talking about?
3: Yeah.
2: It would not register to me like, you can't come in because there's a naked woman behind this door. I'd be like, what do you mean I can't come in? What's going on in there? Yeah. No, that story is nuts.
3: That, like, and also, fellas, like that. You can't come in is the automatic tell.
2: Duh.
3: Also.
2: Well, I didn't think he just knew.
3: Billy.
2: Like, what's Billy going to do at that point? Like, there is a naked woman in their room. It's done.
3: I mean,
2: it's
3: let done. Her in and just hope for the best.
2: Yeah.
3: Just be like, get out of the way.
2: And it's weird when that something like that traumatic happens to you. Like, the details. You remember, like, Gayle had to put in that the woman was in her bath sheet.
3: Which, like.
2: Yeah. Like, she was like, wild. And there she was in my nice bath sheet. And if you don't know, a bath sheet is a step beyond, like, a shower towel.
3: Which I didn't know.
2: You could wrap yourself in that thing 6 times. It's massive. So at least we know the woman was covered up.
3: Yes. And I know for a fact that I didn't know what a bath sheet was.
2: Yeah, you're welcome.
3: I know somewhere Sarah is now ordering
2: Bed Bath & Beyond.
3: I'm going to come home to bath sheets, so thank
2: you for that.
3: She probably
2: has a coupon. I think when you get cheated on and there's, like, a tale to tell, you always remember the story. A fun fact about me, I got cheated on in Disney.
3: In Disney?
2: Yeah. That's how I...
3: Wait.
2: I know. That's how I caught him. Like, it was... We were in Disney.
3: Wow. I don't think that's the magic they're talking about.
2: It's not. There. Trust me. It's not. And it was so crazy because we got back from Disney and the iPad was left. Like, as soon as we landed, he left. He, like, couldn't get away. I think being in my presence was, like, making him itchy. Like, he didn't want to be around me anymore. And I went through the iPad and I'll never forget reading the one line. We are in line at Dumbo and I can't get away from her. And I read that about myself and I was like, where was I supposed to go? We're in line. There's people in front. There's people in back. There's nowhere for me to go.
3: I'm in line with Dumbo, stuck with Dumbo.
2: Yeah,
3: can't get out of it.
2: Yes. Serious. Imagine if he wrote that. Oh my God. Yeah, you're right. That could have been worse. Yeah. And then he was like trying to, like, the messages were him trying to find an apartment. He was already like with her and he was like, I'll get out of here sooner than later. Don't worry. He actually was like dropping the stuff to leave to go see her at her job.
3: That is wild. So she worked at Disney?
2: No. He was just like, they were already together while they were in Disney. So looking back, yeah, he would say like, we were in the hotel together, one bed. And he'd be like, oh, I have to go take a call. Like so-and-so's calling. Oh, and he would go down to the lobby and call her.
3: Okay. So he wasn't meeting up with like the girl dressed as Minnie.
2: No. So yeah, that was, I can remember it, you know, because it was so, it's like Gail, like the bath sheets, like you remember things when it happens that way.
3: Yeah. I'm kind of the opposite. I've been cheated on a couple times and I don't remember a thing about it.
2: Regular cheats.
3: I'm just like, you know what, all right, cool, sweet.
2: Yeah.
3: Bye.
2: Yeah. No,
3: bye.
2: You weren't like crying at Dumbo.
3: No, there was no Dumbo, there was no Disney. Yeah, there was none of that. It was just kind of finding out and then being like, all right,
2: can anybody top Gail's tale of finding this woman in your bath sheet?
3: In the bath sheet.
2: Or getting cheated on at Disney. I don't know. Let's
3: the
2: ride. Let's
3: of the bath.
2: See. 877-617-1945. 877-

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0: Take it to the max. Take it to the max. Take it to the max. Please just rewind. Let me take it to the max.
1: Hi guys, good morning. It's Ashley in the Gym and Morning Show. I should have known when I was like, who's topping Gayle King and Disney cheats? You guys would be like, oh, honey, that's nothing.
2: You.
1: Yeah, that's nothing. Kristen is in Salem. All right, Kristen, this
3: good
1: is
3: morning.
1: Like this is a tangled web you weave for me here. So AJ says...
3: A little bit.
1: Yeah, all right. You know what? I'm just going to let you tell me because I feel like you'll explain it better and I'll understand. Talk to us.
3: Okay, so it's my ex, my daughter's father. We had a mutual friend, and about a year or two after, I guess, it happened, her mom came to me and said, oh, I think my youngest daughter, who's only was about a year, year and a half old, is your daughter's sister. Mind you, they do look a lot alike. I don't know if there's ever been a DNA test, but she claims that my daughter's father is also the father of her daughter, and the girls are about 6 months apart.
1: Oh my god. So and you would have you guys were obviously together that entire time.
3: Yes. Yeah, we were.
1: Oh. But never confirmed, just they look a lot alike, so you're assuming.
3: Yes. That's very, very much they both look like their father, like a lot.
1: So they have
3: and
1: no
3: timeline so fits and
1: the timeline. Yeah.
3: The details fit. Yep. So.
1: Well, and he's your ex. So, I mean, clearly you got up out of there.
3: Yes.
1: Oh, damn. Yeah, that's tough. That's close to a bath sheet type of tale for sure. Yeah. Watch this, though, Kristen. Yeah. Let's make sure when we hang up, you're still listening because I got this next one's a crazy one, too. Thank you for the call. Shane is in Fall River.
2: Uh-oh.
1: Shane, tell BMO what your four-year-old told you about the girl at the grocery store.
2: Oh.
4: So we were just walking around and picking up groceries, and he waved to somebody, and she, like, looked afraid but waved back. He was, like, four and a half. And I said, who's that? Just kind of thinking it was somebody that goes to his school. And I said, who's that? He said, oh, that's the girl that daddy brings to my baseball game.
1: I'm going to vomit. I'm going to be sick. That's the girl that daddy brings to my baseball games.
2: Oh, what?
4: Yeah. So being a detective, we like had more shopping to do, obviously, because I had to find her in the store.
1: Of course.
4: And just kind of like... didn't want to confront because he's four and I just wasn't 100% about anything. So I just kind of looked for signs to like figure out who she was. And I could tell who she was according to where my ex worked. She had like stuff on from there.
1: Okay.
4: So I confronted him and, I, you know, asked, let me go through your phone. Let me see this. Everything was a hard pass. And he finally like owned it and we got divorced and all the things. But yeah, that's how I found out. It was my 4-year-old waved to her and she was like, oh my God, oh my God, oh my God, oh my God.
1: That beats Gayle. That beats me. That is like, cause I'm putting, I mean, I have a 4-year-old, so I'm picturing that. Like we're in the grocery store. And Layla's like, oh, there's the girl that daddy brings to my lacrosse practice. What?
2: I'm sorry.
1: Who? And by the way, you did exactly what anybody would do. I would be she's in the cookie aisle. Weird. What? I need Oreos.
2: Yeah,
1: I know, like I'm following her.
4: Yeah,
1: I want to get a better look.
4: Next to her. I was like trying to smell her. I'm like, what do I know about you? What can I find out?
1: Anything you can, detective work.
2: That's really getting in there.
1: Yeah, quite literally. Oh my God. By the way, I always have to follow up with this because I need... Are they together now?
4: God, no.
1: Oh, why? Yeah, I always wonder. It's like you blew up your marriage for this girl. Like, does it feel better if they're still together? Was it worth it? Or would you rather them not be together? Because I can see both angles to that.
4: I mean, I would kind of rather them not be just because I don't know. I think that would have stuck with me forever. And I mean, it has. And I don't want my son to... I don't know. I wouldn't want him to like her. I wouldn't want him to be around her.
1: No, I get it. Trust me.
4: As petty as that sounds, I don't want him to yeah. have any association with her. So
1: by the way, love that your four-year-old's a snitch, though. That's the best snitching you can get right there. That's the best.
4: 100%. And he's still snitched to this day. He's 17.
2: Amen.
1: I love it, Shane. Thank you so much for the call. Oh, my God.
2: That's why. You know, one time I was in Target and a woman had, like, you know, the little seat in the carriages? In
1: oh,
2: the,
1: yeah.
2: Like, shopping
1: yeah,
2: carts?
1: Yeah, yeah, yeah.
2: Was sitting there and I, like, walked in and this kid, like, was staring at me. And then later in the shopping adventure, finally was just like, Dada! Oh, Dada! And I was like, no. I dropped everything and just
1: And you were like, no, that is not my child.
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12: 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The most competitive basketball league on earth is on CBS this Sunday. Coach Steven Jackson and the DMV Trilogy face off against two-time MVP Michael Beasley and the defending champion Miami 305 in a must-win game for both teams. Then the battle for Texas as Greg Monroe, Coach Nancy Lieberman, and the Dallas Power take on Jonathan Simmons and the Houston Righands. 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
12: 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Coach Steven Jackson and the DMV Trilogy face off against two-time MVP Michael Beasley and the defending champion Miami 305 in a must-win game for both teams. 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
5: Expressway North still slowing down to Ponset Circle out to Southampton Street. Southbound Expressway slowing down approaching the South Bay Mall. That will continue all the way out to about Freeport Street. Busy again traveling up past East Milton Square. Heaviest ride, Mass Pike eastbound, is approaching now the 128-95 interchange. Busy again by Fenway Park. I'm Megan Dahl.
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0: Boston weather.
7: A beautiful sunny day today with temps in the low 80s.
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13: Jamming 94.5 traffic.
14: Airport tunnels both backed up from the airport currently. Also going to see some backup southbound Route 1 moving in through Chelsea, approaching the Tobin Bridge. North of downtown, not terrible. Your heaviest ride, 93 southbound, is moving from Medford out to the Zakim Bridge, south of the city, northbound expressway. Heavy by East Milton Square, slow again by Neponset Circle. I'm Megan Dahl.
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3: Hi, guys. Good morning. It's Ashley and the Jammin' Morning Show. First and foremost, I'm joined by my special guest, Anthony. You can follow him and his content at Nobody Cares Anthony. It's funny because I've been having a ton of content creators on, and you made it very clear in the beginning, but I used to say influencer. Like, so when I started doing this, I'd be like, oh, we're having this influencer on. But then some content creators they take offense to that. They did not want to. You don't strike me as the type to take offense, but you're right. I'm not on your page being influenced to buy anything.
4: No, I just influence you to laugh.
3: That's the line, right? That's good. Yeah, you do. You do make me laugh. And you do all different types of comedy, but the Facebook is
4: bread and butter.
3: It's gold. And honestly, after the last hour, I can't fight it. It's really like all these calls, all the women trying to defend their purchases or things they've tried. I'm on your side now.
4: Yeah.
3: Yeah. I might have to stay off there. All right. This one is interesting. I got this DM. I rarely get DMs from guys being like, I have something going on in my relationship. I feel like a lot of times it's females. If you want to DM me, what I think about the DM dilemma situation is a lot of times when you're going through something in your own circle or with your own family, you don't want to report because you're like, well, hey, I can't tell them this story that's going on with Anthony because then they'll hate Anthony. And I need people that are away from the whole situation, neutral. So if you're going through something, you need a neutral party. At Ashley Feldman, 2 E's on the Ashley. You can always DM me. But yeah, this one, it wasn't long, but he basically was like, Ash, I'm married. My wife and I have this is the weird part to me, Snapchat locations on. He said that recently, anytime she goes out, she turns her Snapchat location off. When she gets back, by the way, both guys that I'm looking at are shaking their head. When she gets back, she puts it back on. Now, before we follow up, all three, Alex is now leaning in, shaking his head as well. He did ask her about it because I don't want you guys to think he didn't. He did ask. And basically her thing was my Snapchat must be like malfunctioning.
4: Oh.
3: Because I didn't do that. I'm not turning off my location. We're married. We have this... I think it's weird. First off, I don't have locations with anybody except for my parents because, like, you don't need to know where I'm going. But I think it's weird that they have Snapchat location specifically in their marriage and not, like, regular location. But is there a world in which she's not lying and it really is malfunctioning?
4: No.
3: I don't think so either.
4: Cheating on you, buddy. I mean, what else? Snapchat doesn't randomly just... Like, they work out the kinks and bugs on these apps. It doesn't randomly say, oh, you're out? We're going to shut this off. Oh, you're back? We're going to turn it back on. It doesn't have a mind of its own.
3: Oh, you're home?
4: Yeah.
3: Welcome back.
4: No.
3: Jules?
4: Poor guy.
3: I see you shaking your head.
5: I have nothing to add.
3: Right.
5: I mean, he's right. There's no place, there's no way in this world that... This is not a thing. Like, she's cheating on you, buddy.
3: Let's see if we can go 3 for 3. Alex?
6: I'm more so going at the fact that they might be using Snapchat because she might have an Android and he might have an iPhone, and that's the only way.
3: Wow, your mind went away. Right? Okay.
6: But definitely, she's up to something.
3: She's
6: I'm
3: up
6: not
3: going to
6: fully just pull her out and say that she's doing that, but...
3: She's up to something for sure. I feel bad because he's like, now what? This is my wife. I've asked her point blank. She says that there's a malfunction with Snap. Now what do I do? What other than follow her around, what is he going to do? Why are we doing the location thing? This is what causes problems in relationships. You can't be doing that.
4: You shouldn't need to. But
3: you shouldn't.
4: If you get to that point and it's flickering on and off...
3: If the lights are going on and off, I actually feel bad for him that he's now coming to me because I think he wants the support of, like, you're a female. Is there any other reasoning? No, I can't give him anything. I guess the only thing I could think of, like, do you have a birthday coming up? Could she be out planning your birthday and she doesn't want you to see? Where's she going now? Order on Amazon like the rest of us. Something's off-putting here.
4: She could be a serial killer.
3: Okay.
4: That's the only other explanation.
3: Maybe that would make him feel better. Yeah. If he had to choose an option. If you are somebody who has the location and you're sharing it with your significant other, have you ever seen this? A, where it goes on and off. Maybe something's going on with Snap. look at this. Or do you think this woman is definitely doing something? Kendra is in Wakefield. Kenj.
1: Hi.
3: Kenj, this could be, this could help. We could help this woman with this, possibly.
1: Yeah, I immediately needed to call because Snapchat doesn't update your location if you don't open the app.
3: Oh, okay.
1: Yep.
3: So yep. If she's cheating and if she doesn't open up the Snap at the cheater's house, it wouldn't populate to where she's at. It would still say she's home.
1: Right, right, exactly. Sorry, my son's talking in the background.
3: That's cool. All right, so.
1: But, yeah.
3: So he's like.
1: Because it's happened before where, like, my friend's like, why does it say you're home? Because my friend has an Android and I have an iPhone and my location won't update. Because I don't really open Snapchat. I don't really use Snapchat like that.
3: Okay.
1: So if I don't open the app, it won't update my location.
3: Interesting. I don't use Snapchat like that, like ever. So
1: me either, right?
3: Yeah. And by the way, I remember the day whenever that was, like a year ago, where they updated to Snap Maps, and you could see, turn that off immediately. Like right. You don't need to know when I'm going to Star Market. I'm not. This is Ken.
1: I know.
3: Thank
1: right?
3: you for this tea, though. That's interesting. Yeah. I'm going to write that back.
1: Yeah.
5: I feel like I should apologize.
4: Why? Yeah, I might walk mine back too.
3: Wow. Oh, sorry, fellas. Yeah. Alex doesn't
6: look. I'm not backing down at all. But I just think that it's like Snapchat nowadays, last time I used that was like when we were playing Pokemon Go, you can see everybody as a community, but now it's like you shouldn't be sharing your location through Snapchat, my personal take.
3: Yeah, it is as a if they were boyfriend and girlfriend, could a married couple sharing Snap location, but to each their own. People do it. 877-617-1945. This is Snap specific, people. 877-617-1945. 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What do we think?
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0: 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Yeah, we're number one for your hip-hop, but we're out here in Boston. 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
1: Jamming 94.5 traffic.
25: Airport tunnels both backed up from the airport currently. Also going to see some backup southbound Route 1 moving in through Chelsea, approaching the Tobin Bridge. North of downtown, not terrible. Your heaviest ride, 93 southbound, is moving from Medford out to the Zakim Bridge, south of the city, northbound expressway. Heavy by East Milton Square, slow again by Neponset Circle. I'm Megan Dahl.
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3: 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In the meantime, if I missed anything, at Ashley Feldman, 2 E's on the Ashley. Have a great weekend, and I will talk to you on Monday. 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
4: A beautiful sunny day today with temps in the low 80s.
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4: Airport tunnels both backed up from the airport currently. Also going to see some backup southbound Route 1 moving in through Chelsea, approaching the Tobin Bridge north of downtown. Not terrible. Your heaviest ride, 93 southbound, is moving from Medford out to the Zakim Bridge south of the city, northbound expressway. Heavy by East Milton Square, slow again by Neponset Circle. I'm Megan Dahl.
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You know what we've been doing all week? We've been getting you hooked up with these tickets for Chris Brown or Usher. 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

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We've been doing that all week, trying to get you these tickets. It's Gemma 94.5. Yeah.

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All right.

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2: Boston weather.
3: Sunny, clear blue skies all throughout the day today. It'll be very nice, temps up to about 80 degrees.
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94.5, Boston's number one for hip-hop. Now that Justin Bieber did two big shows this year. He did Coachella, and then the FIFA World Cup final halftime show. There's got to be a tour happening later this year, right? Am I the only one that thinks that?

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8: Boston weather.
9: Sunny, clear blue skies all throughout the day today. It'll be very nice. Temps up to about 80 degrees.
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LeBron in a Sixers jersey, please. More of a reason to boo them, if you ask me, except for Jalen. He's the only one that gets past. Shaman 94.5, how about $1,000 fuel up? It's more important. It's coming up at 1 o'clock right here in just minutes.

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5: Boston weather.
6: Sunny, clear blue skies all throughout the day today. It'll be very nice. Temps up to about 80 degrees.
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1: Hey, Titi me preguntó si tengo mucha novia. 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
1: Ice Cube's Big 3 season is heating up. The most competitive basketball league on earth is on CBS this Sunday. Coach Steven Jackson and the DMV Trilogy face off against two-time MVP Michael Beasley and the defending champion Miami 305 in a must-win game for both teams. Then the battle for Texas as Greg Monroe, Coach Nancy Lieberman, and the Dallas Power take on Jonathan Simmons and the Houston Righands. 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

0: First middle finger in the sky to LeBron James in a Sixers jersey. Can't wait to boom with this song.
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4: 94.5. Boston weather.
5: Sunny, clear, blue skies all throughout the day today. It'll be very nice. Temps up to about 80 degrees.
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The only thing we care about today is Blanco or Reposado. Happy National Tequila Day, shorty. I'm going to go out there and enjoy it. 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
8: 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We got a crash at the end of the on-ramp. It's a truck that hit an overpass. Other than that, normal volume at this time. I'm Zach Transport.
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6: Enjoy this beautiful afternoon, mostly sunny with temps in near 80.
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12: Pike westbound just before the Prue Tunnel. We got a crash at the end of the on-ramp. It's a truck that hit an overpass. Other than that, normal volume at this time. I'm Zach Transport.
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LeBron James figured out where he's going to go. If you haven't heard yet, you ready for this one? He's going to Philly, the Sixers, with our guy, JB, Jaylen Brown. Oh, my God. That team is going to be insane.

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1: Honey?
0: We're going to have several days of triple-digit temperatures and high humidity all across the area.
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4: 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Coach Steven Jackson and the DMV Trilogy face off against two-time MVP Michael Beasley and the defending champion Miami 305 in a must-win game for both teams. Then the battle for Texas as Greg Monroe, Coach Nancy Lieberman, and the Dallas Power take on Jonathan Simmons and the Houston Righands. 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
9: Boston weather.
10: Enjoy this beautiful afternoon, mostly sunny with temps in near 80.
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0: 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This hour's winning keyword for a chance at $1,000 is credit. C-R-E-D-I-T. 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Go.
1: Roman numeral 7 days. 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Hit them strictly with the fire. Fire, fire. 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Fire, fire.

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Any little thing and thing that he be doing, cause it doesn't matter, cause I'm gonna dead it, then I'm gonna murder everything and anything about a boom, about a bing. I gotta do a lot of things to make it clear to a couple of people that I always win, and then I gotta get it again and again and again.

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14: Boston weather.
15: Enjoy this beautiful afternoon, mostly sunny with temps in near 80.
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0: Lotto did drop a new song with Doja Cat in the video. If you haven't seen the video, definitely go check out that video. My homegirl Tyla, she dropped an album today. I'm going to flash it back to when she was in the studio with me on my Top 30 Countdown tomorrow. 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
1: Ice Cube's Big 3 season is heating up. The most competitive basketball league on earth is on CBS this Sunday. Coach Steven Jackson and the DMV Trilogy face off against two-time MVP Michael Beasley and the defending champion Miami 305 in a must-win game for both teams. Then the battle for Texas as Greg Monroe, Coach Nancy Lieberman, and the Dallas Power take on Jonathan Simmons and the Houston Righands. 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
11: There's a disabled vehicle blocking the left lane in the O'Neill Tunnel southbound at South Station. It's stop and go in the O'Neill Tunnel as you make your way north all the way out to the Zakin Bridge. With your traffic, I'm Lexi Mack.
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0: And you haven't heard this news yet. I know we've all been waiting to see where LeBron's going to go. It was either going to be Miami or Cleveland. Nope, this dude decided to go to Philly with Jaylen Brown. 2 years. Good Lord, that team's going to be ridiculous.
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2: 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Boston weather.
3: Enjoy this beautiful afternoon, mostly sunny with temps in near 80.
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9: Traffic remains heavy on the Leverett Connector inbound down to Starro Drive, where you're still on the brakes all the way to Mass Ave. It's stop and go on Starro East, starting at the BU Bridge. With your traffic, I'm Lexi Mack.
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1: Ice Cube's Big 3 season is heating up. The most competitive basketball league on earth is on CBS this Sunday. Coach Steven Jackson and the DMV Trilogy face off against two-time MVP Michael Beasley and the defending champion Miami 305 in a must-win game for both teams. Then the battle for Texas as Greg Monroe, Coach Nancy Lieberman, and the Dallas Power take on Jonathan Simmons and the Houston Righands. 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